0: slide into our DMs.
1: 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You come straight to the studio. 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

0: Star 106.3, hey, it's Adam and Donnie. Hope you're having a great weekend. We're back Monday morning from 6 with a big, big show, Don.
1: Yeah, show 100.
0: I've got a gift for you, actually.
1: I can't wait to know. I love gifts. I hate surprises.
0: Well, it's a surprise gift.
1: Is it over there? Show me.
0: It's not.
1: Show me.
0: It's not in the office.
2: Where is it?
0: No, I don't trust you enough to keep it in the office. You'll find it on Monday morning.

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2: 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These are the 20 biggest songs you gave the thumbs up to this week. Number 16.

0: You streamed them. You thumbs them up. And now we're counting them down. 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
1: This morning in months, didn't think about you once. 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
1: So today I'm going to have a go at trying to convince your friend Andrew, is it?
2: 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Okay, here's some info about him. His wife's name's Jess. He's a bit of a comedian. He plays a bit of music, like plays a bit of piano, like comedic piano.
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1: Star 1063. If you only knew what I want to do, I want to lose my mind with you. 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

0: Hi there, I'm Emily Jade, and this is Gaily, and hi. 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
1: Felt like a superhero there.
0: Hi. Thanks for joining us.
1: Okay, so I've got a little joke.
0: Yeah.
1: Don't know if it's classified as one of our lame greatest in the world one, but it's up there. It's just cheeky. All right, so which actress will you become once you get a colonoscopy?
0: Okay, I'm already laughing. So I think
1: right?
0: It's
1: okay, I'll say it again. Which actress will you become once you get a colonoscopy?
0: I don't know.
1: Cameron Diaz.
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1: Turn up the weekend with Townsville and North Queensland's best music variety. Star 106.3.